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0: 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Scientists have discovered that listening to the 94.9 WDKB app increases happiness by 100%. Okay, well, just because we made that statistic up doesn't mean it's not true.
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1: Well, good morning and happy Tuesday. Gosh, I had to think about that for way too long. Today on the show, we're going to talk about a new turnoff with dating. We got Would You Rather at 8:40. Our guest DJ will be here at 8:10. Then we're going to talk about how much you spend on a summer weekend. 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And I want to know. Text me at 815-756-8742. And we got food news in 6 minutes.

0: Paid two-week gig, and the officer will make videos and share moments from the job. 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

Do you ever worry about accidentally leaving your stove on or leaving your straightener on? Well, I got a great tip for you that is coming up in about 6 minutes that I am going to use, and I can't wait to share it with you. That's next with your tip of the day.

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2: 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Later, when your brain tries to panic spiral, you'll already know you did it. 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Now, this is super helpful for me because I'm always afraid I do things like that. So I'm definitely going to use this.
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9: 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No matter what. You got

sources say we might finally know the name of Taylor Swift and Travis Kelce's dog. That's coming up. And Ariana Grande is going to take a step out of the spotlight. That and more on your Daily Dish. It's all coming up in 6 minutes. 94.9 to BTKB.

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1: Ariana Grande will step away from the public after her tour ends amid growing concern for her weight. She also dropped out of starring in a London-based musical next summer. That's sad for her. And Perez Hilton says Taylor Swift and Travis Kelce have allegedly named their dog Wendy. Fans point to Wendy Peppercorn from The Sandlot as inspiration. The Sandlot is one of Travis's favorite movies, and his brother Jason says he had a crush on Wendy when he was younger. That would make sense. And Olivia Dean recently performed in Minneapolis when she dedicated her show to Prince. She covered his song, I Want to Be Your Lover, and also went to a Minnesota Twins game where she donned one of the team's jerseys and held up a foam finger. That's fun. She embraced it. And finally, Complex Magazine says the Barbie sequel is in jeopardy. Warner Brothers has until December 2026 to close deals with Margot Robbie, Ryan Gosling, and Greta Gerwig. Rights would revert to Mattel if those deals do not close. The studio has made more than a half a dozen offers, but no counter has been given.
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0: When it comes to going out for the weekend during the summer, how much do you think you spend? It's 94.9 WDKB. I am Peyton. 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That includes $61 on dining, $51 on gas and parking, and if you get drinks or other things included, that all starts to add up. I mean, sometimes it's better to stay home or have like a house party or like a potluck or something like that because, man, everything's so expensive, but sometimes you just got to do it. You got to get out of the house. Every weekend, I don't know, I wouldn't be able to afford that. But, you know, you got to do something at least once a week for yourself. So $397, though, is quite a lot to spend in one night. Maybe not for most people, but for me, it would be.
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1: Northern Illinois' hit music, 94.9 WDKB. 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And

0: August 8th. This is our 12th barn tour. We partner with DAHA, which is the DeKalb Area Agricultural Heritage Association. So both of us love our ag history. And we go around different parts of the county and highlight really awesome barns. And this year we'll actually be up in Genoa, which we're really excited about.
1: Very nice. So that's Saturday.
0: Yes. This Saturday, 9 to 4. You can get on our website for tickets and see the starting point. And we've got 6 cool locations this year.
1: Very cool. And then what else you have? I know you have a whole list of things coming up.
0: We have a ton of things going on.
1: Yeah.
0: So I think we've talked a little bit about, we've been doing more, I think we've called them grandma hobbies.
1: Yes.
0: But we are leaning more into the barn quilt painting classes. So we've got one coming up on August 16th with tickets still available. And it's really cute. It's a country crow.
1: Cute.
0: So it's a cute barn quilt with a little crow on it. So I'm like, you know, anyone who's like works at DeKalb High School or anything with the Barbie crow, like
1: Yeah. It's
0: perfect for it, actually. That was totally unintentional. So we're leaning more into art for sure.
1: I love it.
0: And then along those lines, on August 23rd, we're actually partnering with Michael's, which we're very excited about, Michael's Craft Store. And we're doing a community art day.
1: Oh.
0: So we're inviting artists of, you know, all skill levels, all ages to come out on August 23rd. If you register on our website in advance, the first 20 people get a free 8x10 canvas and the museum will be open so people can explore the grounds. If they want to sketch the barn or paint the house, or we've got the blacksmith shop up and running. The gardens, just to kind of roam, and we'll have docents on hand if you have questions, but you can go out and just create.
1: I love that.
0: So we're really excited. Mabel Carter Glidden, who was one of the Gliddens that lived in the house, she studied at the Chicago Art Institute before women could even get a degree in it. We have some of her paintings in the collection, and just to kind of bring that back to the site, that artistic creativity, we're excited to see what people create.
1: That's awesome.
0: Yeah.
1: That's really cool.
0: Otherwise, one more big thing for August. We're really excited. We're partnering with NIU STEAM, and we're doing one of their STEAM cafes.
1: Oh, fun.
0: So I know they used to be called STEM cafes. They're at Fatties and things, but we're actually going to have it on-site at the Glidden Homestead for their first one of the school year.
1: Nice.
0: So it's August 19th at 6:30 at the Glidden Homestead. Registration is on our website, their website. It's a free event. Burritoville will be on site with their food truck. So come hang out. We're actually going to go kind of backyard style. So bring a chair, bring blankets, come sit and hang out. And you get to hear me yap all evening.
1: So that's a good thing.
0: I'll be sitting in the backyard talking about the history of the site. There's a lot of engineering and things that actually go into how Joseph creates barbed wire. So he actually steals his wife's hairpins originally to make the barbs. Taking apart a coffee grinder, a grindstone. So we're going to talk about what happened at the site while you're there. And then we'll tour the barn after to see the progress on the restorations. So that's going to be a really fun night also.
1: That'll be awesome.
0: So that's kind of the rundown of August.
1: Yeah, I mean.
0: With more to come.
1: Yeah, busy, fun, but, you know, if you're not busy, you're bored, right?
0: I'm very much that way.
1: So. Yeah, so. But lots to do and lots of really cool ways to see, you know, the museum. And I kind of want to go back to the barn tour because you actually brought a book in.
0: Yes.
1: So now the book is your entry into the barn tour, right? And it has
0: the
1: you know, guide of where you're going and all that. And you guys want to give this away to one of our listeners.
0: We do. So the book itself is beautiful. We work with an Illinois artist, David Allen Badger, for 12 years now. He actually comes out in the spring, photographs, visits the barns, and he draws all of them. So it's a gorgeous book. It's got a little bit of history from each location. So these are things like people collect right on their shelf every year. But this is your ticket, and your ticket is good for a carload of people.
1: Yeah.
0: So find someone with a van.
1: And pile everyone
0: and
1: in.
0: Fill it up. So it'll be this Saturday, and we'll have it here for giveaway. And I'm super excited because Genoa is a really amazing town.
1: Yeah.
0: Just a lot of really good community spirit. A lot of the barns are actually near downtown. So if you want to go out for lunch downtown Genoa, there's so many good options.
1: Yeah.
0: We're also partnering with the Kishwaukee Valley Heritage Society, which is Genoa's museum. They'll be on the sites as well. And they have a really cool restored caboose in a couple buildings. Genoa Guest House up there also has a carriage house that we'll be exploring. So kind of more outside of the box things. And there's also a windmill farm.
1: Ooh.
0: Just giant tons of windmills.
1: Okay.
0: And we visited this last weekend to do our practice run and to hear them kind of like squeak in the wind. And it's you just got to see it. It's
1: okay.
0: So cool.
1: Very cool. So we'll give this away on our Facebook page later today. I will prompt you on how to enter to win and we'll pick a random winner and you could just come pick it up and go to the barn tour on the JF Glenn Homestead. That's very kind of you.
0: We're excited.

0: excited, and you know, we're just happy to do this. This is a fundraiser for us, but the community steps up for us all year long. So this is just one way to give back, and we're excited.
1: Awesome. Well, thank you for coming in today, and thank you for providing the barn tour giveaway. I think someone's going to be very happy. And
0: thank you.
1: I look forward to kind of seeing what you'd have coming up the rest of the year, because I feel like this is just getting started.
0: We'll be back.
1: Awesome. Thank you so much, Jesse.
0: Thank you.
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Our text topic of the day is, have you ever used your own spidey sense to save yourself? You know, I just saw the new Spider-Man movie, so I thought this was appropriate to ask. So Annabelle from DeKalb said she had a sick feeling in her stomach while driving in the airport to the airport, and she narrowly missed hitting a deer. And then Rachel from Sycamore said she went on a carnival ride with her kids, even though something told her not to. I mean, luckily, she's still okay, but you got to listen to your gut. It's always going to tell you the right thing. 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

time I tried to the top, I've been out of shape, taking out the box, I'm an astronaut. I blasted off the planet, rock that caused catastrophe, and it matters more because I had it. Now I had, I thought about wreaking havoc on an opposition, kind of shocking, they want a static with precision, I'm automatic, quarterback, I ain't talking, second packet, packet.

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0: where we like to ask the hard-hitting questions in life. Peyton wants to know, would you rather
1: have the very best clothes or the very best technology? Bill, what would you pick?
2: Wow. I'm going to go with technology.
1: What about you, Tony? I already know your answer.
3: I completely agree with Bill. I don't care about what my clothes look like. I mean, let's be honest. I think...
1: Shots fired.
3: I'm going to pretend like I didn't hear Bill. I mean, 95% of my stuff is from Goodwill, and I am perfectly happy flaunting that, so I'm going to go with the technology.
1: You know, I'm torn because I really want to say technology because that makes sense, but I'm not a techie. I'm more fashion, so I'm going to go with clothes.
3: Interesting.
1: Dress me from head to toe in Prada, and I'll be happy. Does that make me shallow? I don't know. But we want to hear from you. Text me at 815-756-8742.
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0: 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I am Peyton. They said if you don't cook with a lot of oil, milk, or butter, that's the best way to do it. So poached or boiled eggs are the healthiest two methods on how to eat eggs. For me, I like mine with some cheese on them, you know, scrambled. That's my favorite way to eat eggs. I've never had an over easy or a poached, or I've never had a deviled egg either. So I guess I'm not very experimental in the egg department. I just make a basic scrambled egg with a little cheese. Is that not the healthiest way to do it? I don't know, but it tastes pretty good. So, but if you want to be healthy, eat a poached egg or a boiled egg, because that's going to be your best bet.
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Scientists have discovered that listening to the 94.9 WDKB app increases happiness by 100%. Okay, well, just because we made that statistic up doesn't mean it's not true.

0: apparently, if you have a roommate, this could cause a problem if you're trying to date. It's 94.9 WTKB. I am Peyton. An emerging turnoff for some people is having roommates. If you live on your own, it means you have your life in order and you have a clear path to moving in to a new place with a partner, should it work out. So that's kind of more appealing to someone who's dating. So interesting, because I don't know, it's kind of hard to live without a roommate nowadays if you're a single person, because man, everything's expensive. So if you meet someone and you like them and they have a roommate, don't judge them, okay? Maybe they just want to be economical. Maybe they're smart and saving their money and they can spend more on you. I mean, I'm just saying.
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I am Peyton, and that does it for me. We got Matt Hall coming up next, and I hope you have a fantastic rest of your Tuesday. And don't forget the 90s Express Lunch is at noon as well.

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Jelly Roll says he's taking a break from everything, from his recent tour after it's all finished, to focus on himself, his mental health. I say good. He's been through a lot this year, him and his wife, if you've been reading the headlines. 94.9 WDKB, here he is with Lainey Wilson, It Saved Me.

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Your 90s Express Lunch is just around the corner on 94.9 WDKB, a whole hour dedicated to nothing but the best of the 1990s, and we'll kick it off with a song that's dedicated to me, actually. Yeah, we'll get to it here shortly, but before we do, we still gotta do some songs from today times. Here is Sabrina Carpenter. It's House Tour.

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I get to go back to the 1990s. If I could go back to the 90s, I would just live there forever. It was glorious times where television was must-see TV. It was like Friends and Seinfeld and Cheers and all. Doesn't get any better than that. And we'll continue on with the memories and music right now. Brandy and Monica together, The Boy Is Mine.

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0: Wow, Mad About You, the series premiere of Friends right there, and a classic Seinfeld. That last one, that one didn't make it, but the series premiere of Friends, how about that? Ah, that was a good show. R.I.P. to Matthew Perry. He was great. As we move along with your 90s Express Lunch, this is Selena.

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back when Will Smith would make a movie and then write a really cool rap song about it. It's the Men in Black in your 90s Express Lunch as we start to wrap things up here. It's been a fun hour of nostalgia and memories, and it'll be back tomorrow as we do it every day from noon to 1 here. Still got a few more to go right now. Here's a song that'll be stuck in your head for the rest of the day. Love me, love me. It is the Cardigans.

back into Today Times here with 94.9 WDKB as we start the second half of your workday, and we'll get you to 5 o'clock. Got some Olivia Rodrigo on the way, who, by the way, was at Lollapalooza, surprise appearance over the weekend, played a song with the Smashing Pumpkins. Super cool. I'm sure you can find it somewhere. Right now, this is Lisa with Doja Cat. It's Born Again, 94.9 WDKB.

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Hoobastank with 94.9 WDKB. The 94 days of summer are coming to an end. 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

That is Tyla with Water here on 94.9 WDKB. Peyton has been going to the Goodwill, and she's been having some really cool finds from there. Right here in DeKalb, Goodwill of Northern Illinois. It's great for back-to-school shopping, that's for sure. 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Tony Strikes, he is in here next for you. Take care.

Welcome into the Strike Zone. Tony Strikes on 94.9 WDKB. And I'm super excited about our show today. Today, we're going to talk about what inflating is, Boomer's biggest store issues, and one guy who's definitely the final boss when it comes to cranky old men. But we got to start off in the right direction with our first strike of the day. Sometimes you hear a fact and immediately say, there's no way that's true. Well, I did exactly that when I heard this lottery fact. See if you have the same reaction. Next.

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1: Tony Strikes at 94.9 WDKB, and get ready for your what the fact of the day. If I asked you what state is most likely to have a lottery, probably one of the top answers would be Nevada, right? That's the home to Las Vegas, casinos, poker, slot machines, and people willingly putting $100 on black before breakfast. Well, about that, Nevada doesn't actually have a state lottery. When I did the research, I found that apparently lotteries have actually been illegal there since the state's constitution was adopted in 1864. So you can walk into a casino and bet thousands of dollars, but you can't buy a $2 lottery ticket? The main reason? Nevada has long protected its casino industry, and a state lottery would actually compete with it.

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0: Apparently, there's a new dating trend called infladating. Tony Bacatch on 94.9 WDKB. And no, before you say it, it has nothing to do with special dolls, okay? It's actually a combination of inflation and dating. Basically, people are skipping the expensive dinners and fancy night outs in favor of cheaper, more creative first dates. Think more along the lines of coffee, a walk through a park, mini golf, or grabbing some ice cream instead of dropping $150 on dinner. I mean, I kind of like the idea, because on a first date, you're not really trying to impress someone with your credit card. You're really trying to figure out if you even like each other. Dating experts say lower cost dates actually take some of the pressure off. So if things go well, great, plan something bigger next time. If they don't, at least you didn't spend your entire paycheck finding out. So maybe infladating isn't about being cheap. It's more about spending more time getting to know the person and less time wondering if you can afford dessert. Besides, if someone likes you for who you are, they probably won't care whether the date ends with steak or a stop for ice cream.
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0: Tony Strikes, 94.9 WDKB, delivering our second strike of the day. Yesterday as a whole may have been the best day in a long time for Cubs fans. 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

0: Strikes back here on 94.9 WDKB with your Quick Strike Sports Update. Throughout a sports season, there are highs and lows, and it's up to the fans to decide if they're willing to ride the roller coaster. We start on the north side of the diamond, where the last 24 hours for the Cubs were definitely one of the coaster's high points. Going into yesterday's trade deadline, the Cubs were looking to improve significantly on the pitching side of things. Well, they did just that, adding the Blue Jays' Kevin Gausman, the Mets' Clay Holmes, outfielder Tyron Taylor was also included in that deal, the Marlins' Garrett, and the Angels' Zephyr Jan. Great haul for a deep postseason run. Not to rain on the north side parade, but the Cubbies' investments better work out since they gave up their number 1, number 8, number 11, number 14, number 20, and number 24 prospects, plus former top 100 prospect Ballesteros, in order to make those moves happen. The second half of the excite bid was what happened on the diamond itself. In a matchup with the two-time defending World Series champion Dodgers, the Cubs doubled them up 10-5 to take Game 1 of the series. Highlights included two-run dingers by Suzuki, Kelly, and recently called up Alcantara. Game 2 is scheduled for 7:05, where the Dodgers' biggest deadline acquisition, Tarek Skubal, will take the hill against the Cubs' Assad. Over to the south side, the Sox were off yesterday, but they were most definitely not off when it came to the trade deadline. When the dust settled, the White Sox checked off all their boxes, bringing in starter Luis Castillo from Seattle, reliever Brazoban from the New York Mets, outfielder Breton Doyle from the Colorado Rockies, and catcher Joey Bart from Atlanta. I think the exciting part here is that the Sox added some much-needed help without giving away a ridiculous amount of their highly touted prospects. Next up, the White Sox visit the other Sox, the Red Ones, in Boston for the next three games. First pitch is at 6:10 tonight. Elsewhere in sports, the Falcons agreed to a record-setting deal with running back Bijan Robinson. The Yankees are calling up top prospect George Lombard Jr. And according to The Score, the Cubs received a B+, while the White Sox earned a B- for their trade deadline moves. Whatever. This has been Tony Strikes with your Quick Strike Sports Update, helping you stay in the know and being Southside biased, minus the boring box scores.
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0: I've got a list today of the biggest grocery store complaints from baby boomers, and maybe a few of these might be kind of universal. Tony Backhatch on 94.9 WDKB. The big one, self-checkout. A lot of boomers say they'd much rather have a real cashier, and not just because it's easier, but because they actually enjoy chatting with people ringing up their groceries. Another big complaint, this is the one that I feel like is the most personal to me, stores moving everything around. You know that feeling. You walk in for the peanut butter, and now for some reason, it's in aisle 14 next to the pet food. Whew, deep breath, Tony. Boomers also aren't big fans of digital coupons or having to bag their own groceries. Basically, they're saying, if I'm scanning my groceries, bagging them, and checking myself out, am I getting an employee discount here? Now, to be fair, every generation has its grocery store complaints. Millennials are mad if the online pickup order is wrong. Gen Z is wondering why the Wi-Fi is so slow. Boomers just want the bread to stay in the same aisle it's been in since 1647. All right, fine. They might have a point on that one.
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Want to check out the DeKalb County Barn Tour this Saturday for free? Well, we've got you covered. Thanks to our friends at the J.F. Glidden Homestead, we're giving away one barn tour pass that's good for an entire carload of people. 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We'll then pick one lucky winner Thursday afternoon. 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

0: is chocolate cookie day. So I'm asking, what are the top 10 cookies?
1: Chocolate chip.
0: Number one.
2: Double chocolate.
0: Number four.
1: Peanut butter.
0: Number eight.
2: Cocoa.
0: What? Cocoa cookies?
2: Yes.

0: making stuff up.
1: No, there's like a fudge.
0: Macadamia nut.
2: Yes. White chocolate macadamia nut was number six. Good guess.
1: How do you know that?
0: My mom used to work at Mrs. Fields.
1: Pistachio.
2: No.
1: Almond.
2: No.
0: Are those real cookies?
1: Yeah.
0: Okay. Peanut butter blossoms, where it's like the peanut butter cookie with the Hershey Kiss?
2: No.
0: It's my favorite cookie.
1: That's a great cookie.
0: Yeah.
2: Makes me think of Christmas.
1: Yep. What about like a cookie dough cookie?
2: Cookie dough cookie?
1: It's an ice cream flavor. Come on.
3: Aren't all cookies cookie dough at some point in their life?
1: Yeah.
0: Okay, I'm mad that I didn't get them all. Hold on, I'm thinking.
1: Peanut butter always
0: said
1: that.
0: I said that already. Peanut butter chocolate chip?
2: No.
1: All right, give us a hint. Come on.
2: Number three, think candy.
0: Oh, M&M cookies.
2: Correct. Number three. Number five.
1: Peppermint.
2: No, but think around that same Christmas
0: thing. Oh.
1: Nutmeg.
0: No. What is that spice? Ginger cookies? Ginger snaps?
2: Gingerbread.
0: Gingerbread? Yeah.
2: Gingerbread cookies.
0: Ginger. Yes.
2: And number 10 is throwing a lot of different stuff into these cookies. There's a very...
0: Oh, is it the kitchen sink cookie? Or the kitchen sink, the...
2: You're very close.
0: Whatever it's called.
2: Monster
0: cookie, yeah. Same thing, different name.
2: That is correct. All right. So that is your top 10. Are you as hungry for cookies as I am at this point? 815-756-8742.
0: The cookie queen.
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Listen, I'm all about people minding their own business, but adding booby traps as if it's Indiana Jones to your lawn? Yeah, that may just be too much. 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

0: stereotype, the grumpy neighbor yelling, "Get off my lawn!" Tony Bacchiaccia on 94.9 WDKB. Well, one guy in Minnesota apparently decided yelling just wasn't cutting it. Police say a 39-year-old guy got so frustrated with neighborhood kids riding their bikes across his yard that he built a homemade spike strip. Yeah. Investigators say it was a strip of plastic with dozens of long screws sticking straight up. Thankfully, no one was hurt. Police found bike tire tracks nearby and believe kids had been cutting through the yard on their way to the park. The man admitted he put it there to keep them off the grass, but now he's facing criminal charges. And look, I understand wanting people to stay off your lawn, but I feel like there are a few steps between please stay off my grass and let's deploy the anti-bike defense system. Maybe start with a sign or a fence or, I don't know, one of those motion-activated sprinklers. Because if your lawn security system starts looking like something out of an action movie, it may just be time to rethink the whole entire idea.
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0: we've officially reached the point where fall starts in August. Tony Bankage on 94.9 WDKB. Starbucks is expected to bring back the pumpkin spice latte on August 25th, which means pumpkin season is officially arriving. Well, most of us are still trying to survive 90-degree weather. They also have an iced pumpkin cream shaken espresso, plus a new hedgehog cake pop. Now, don't get me wrong. I love fall. That means football. That means sweatshirts, bonfires, apple orchards. Listen, I'm all in. But it's a little strange sipping a pumpkin spice drink while your car's dashboard says it's 94 degrees outside. At this rate, by 2030, we'll be celebrating Halloween around the 4th of July. Although, let's be honest, the pumpkin spice latte has become the unofficial signal that summer is winding down. You don't need a calendar anymore. You just wait until someone walks into Starbucks wearing shorts, orders pumpkin spice, and immediately starts talking about how excited they are for sweatshirt weather. And yes, Peyton, I'm calling you out.
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0: as the school year gets closer and closer, it's starting to get time for that back-to-school shopping list to appear. Tony Backatch on 94.9 WDKB. So I'm kind of curious, what is the funniest, weirdest, or craziest thing that you've ever seen appear on one of those? First up, we have Leslie in Sycamore. So Leslie, what did you see?
1: Tennis rackets, because they do tennis in gym, but they don't have enough tennis rackets for everybody to use them. So they were like, if you have spare tennis rackets or baseball bats or t-ball bats, bring them in.
0: What was your first thought when you saw a tennis racket on the list?
1: I was like, we don't have a tennis racket. Do we have to go buy a tennis racket? And Mom was like, well, we can go look to see how expensive they are. And they were really expensive. And I was like, do I have to? Is it optional? But of course, Mom already bought it. So I was confused. I was like, okay, do I carry this tennis racket in my book bag? Like, is that a normal thing that I got to bring it every day? I was confused.
0: So did you end up using it at least?
1: I brought it to school and I left it in my locker. And it stayed there all year until it was time to clean out lockers. And my mom was mad because I had every coat known to man in my locker, including a tennis racket.
0: Why is it always the weirdest things are the things that you never actually use? Thanks for sharing with us, Leslie. So what about you? What is the weirdest, funniest, craziest thing that you've ever seen on a back-to-school shopping list? Text me, 815-756-8742.
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Strikes, 94.9 WDKB, and I'm going to head out for the night. I'll be back tomorrow for Wrong Answer Wednesday. Tonight, we take Taryn back to school, so that is always an experience. We'll see how it goes. A little bit overwhelming last week, but that was week one. Hopefully, this week is a little bit better. Rumor is, at the end, all the puppies are going to get to play together, so it should be a fun night at least. I'll let you know how it goes. Thanks for keeping me company today. We'll talk tomorrow. And with that, that is Strike 3. And I'm out.

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